just ridiculous. Or the Atlantic material, or the Impulse material, or the Prestige material, or the things on Bethlehem and Savoy. It got overwhelming. So we're just going to start. If you were looking for the greatest hits of John Coltrane, this is not it. But I'm going to play some fun stuff. Starting off with his first recording with Miles Davis. This is Stablemates.

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A little bit after midnight, WMNF 88.5 Tampa Mike B. This edition of Body Rock. A little bit drier tonight than it was earlier today. Hope you survived all that rain. Of course, a lot of us may have been watching the Bucks game, and that got held up for about 2 or 3 hours because of the lightning and the downpour. But should be drier the rest of the night tonight, and not sure how it's looking weather-wise tomorrow. But if it is wet, just take an umbrella with you and stay dry. I want to thank the gang from Behind the Counter doing a great job tonight. If you missed the show, you want to hear it again, of course, you can go to our archives. The show will be there for a week, WMNF.org. If you have a request here, 238-8001 or 239-9663, you can always hit us up on the email, dj@WMNF.org. Going to kick it off with something brand new for Lambrini Girls. I've got an LP coming out in the next couple of months. Brand new single is called Bang, Bang, Bang. Here it is right here at WMNF.

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1: 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Last Grasp. And Obsidian. Plus this year, Alexis Brooke Williams graces the stage as our host and MC. And DJ Jet will be spinning nocturnal tunes all night. Hey, Saints and Sinners, don't forget the costume contest. And we will have vending from Cats, Bats, and Beds and Mel Spells. 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
2: And of course, a marathon coming up this week. 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Last Grasp from Gainesville. Alexis Brooke Williams will be our host and MC for the night. DJ Jet will be spinning music before, during, and after the show. And, you know, I didn't realize when I booked this that Combi Christ is the same night. But I think our bill is going to be way stronger than the Combi Christ show. So spend your money and come on down to New World, because I think you're going to have a great night of fun with the great bands playing, plus our costume contest. Should be a magnificent, amazing time. Before the break, we heard music from The Pill. Nighttime Routine was the name of the single from their LP, I Need to Be a Weapon. Start off the set with New Lambrini Girls. 12:13 in the morning, WMNF 88.5 Tampa Mike B. This edition of Body Rock. Right now, some classic Rollins Band. This is Do It.

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walk 47 miles of barbed wire. Use a cobalt snake for a necktie. Got a brand new house on the roadside, made from rattlesnake hide. Got a brand new chimney made on top, made out of a human skull. And now come on, take a little walk with me, Arlene, and tell me.

Good morning. Who doesn't love Aretha Franklin? That's her version of The Wait. And started off this set with Stuck in the Middle with You by Susanna Hoffs. That is, yes, the Stuck in the Middle with You that was written in 1972 by Jerry Rafferty and Joe Egan for their Scottish band, The Steelers. But I totally dig that cover by Susanna Hoffs. And killer vocals sound somewhat familiar. Yep, that's because she is one of the singers with the Bangles. So good stuff here at WMNF, listener-sponsored, non-commercial, community radio, 24 hours a day, 7 days a week, almost all volunteers. 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We don't exist without you. We don't exist without volunteers. Again, community radio, where you won't hear anything else but great music. Well, I'm Randy Zimmerman, and again, I am your morning show right-hand corner. You can donate now because we need you. We don't exist without you. We don't exist without volunteers. Again, community radio, where you won't hear anything else but great music. Well, I'm Randy Zimmerman.

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0: Young man, your transfer's expired. 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
0: Either pay your 65 cents or you'll have to leave the bus.
1: Are you kidding me? I just got it.

And welcome, everybody. Welcome to the Traffic Jams Monday. My name is Tim. I'm filling in for Ben this week. You just heard Violent Femmes Waiting for a Bus. And up next is Alabama Shakes' American Dream.

Today's special is Memphis Soul Stew. We sell so much of this, people wonder what we put in it. We're gonna tell you right now. 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Now I need a pound of fat back drums. 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
1: Okay, you heard Fontaine's D.C. doing Marianne. And before the NPR News, we had King Curtis doing Memphis Soul Stew. Before that was the B-52s, Give Back My Man, and I'm Coming Home by Mel Torrent. 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